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2: Good morning, Alana McIntyre here with the latest. The Prime Minister and Energy Minister have held a joint press conference in Sydney to discuss the ongoing fuel crisis. Anthony Albanese spruiking the government's response to the crisis and the measures outlined in the federal budget alongside Chris Bowen.
3: We have more fuel in Australia, as the PM said, than when the Iran war began. We have 44 days worth of petrol, which is 2 days more than last week's update, and 8 days more than the day that the Iran bombing began.
2: The first national poll testing the public's response, though, to housing measures in the federal budget reveals most Australians remain unconvinced. Less than a third of young people believe the budget will be good for them. Police are at the scene of a suspected double murder in Melbourne. Two people were found dead at a Werribee property following a welfare check yesterday. Five Australians and one New Zealander have spent their first night at a quarantine facility in Perth. Another mistrial in the latest rape case against disgraced Hollywood film producer Harvey Weinstein. A New York jury has been unable to reach a verdict for another time. Australia is back with a chance of winning Eurovision after failing to qualify for the grand final 2 years in a row. Delta Goodrum's dramatic performance of Eclipse has seen betting odds surge, putting a second to Finland to win.
4: If you have any friends overseas, please let them know they can vote. You know, get a good night rest like myself, and thank you for being with me in it, and thanks for supporting. I'm definitely feeling it.
1: Ken Frost Homes, you deserve the best. 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
2: Well, the Sharks have smashed the Bulldogs at Magic Round in Brisbane, 38-16. Cronulla coach Craig Fitzgibbon says it was a short turnaround for them too.
5: I thought the boys walked in after last week and accepted and took accountability and no sooks. Just got on with some preparation for this week and then no fuss about it.
2: While Wayne Bennett thinks Latrell Mitchell will be okay for State of Origin after hobbling off late in the Rabbitohs 32-10 loss to the Dolphins, the series opener is happening in less than 2 weeks.
1: Pickers Vinyl and Canvas cover the north with shady options of outdoor umbrellas. 4CA, your weather now.
6: Well, good morning. The old girl is turning, well, is it 90 years today? I've got to admit, I've actually had some various observations over the last week or so. Some information says that we're actually turning 90 years of age on the 18th of May, and other ones are telling us the 16th. We believed it's been the 16th for the last 90 years or so. So anyhow, we're calling it our birthday celebration weekend. It's amazing the old girl is turning 90 years of age this weekend. So celebrate. Hopefully you enjoyed some really interesting historic spots over the last week or so. They'll continue for the next week or so. And coming up on Monday, make sure you tune in. We'll be talking about an eyewitness account for somebody who was on board the Cairns State High School bus that sadly plunged over the Gillies Range back in 1987. So, just riveting to hear about, what actually happened in being on board that bus and somebody who was obviously very seriously injured as well. All happening over the next couple of days. But today on Broadcasting Live from Botanica, let's have a quick look at our forecast. Partly cloudy conditions. We've got a medium chance of showers today, though southeasterly. Still a little gusty from time to time, up to about 30 k's an hour. Tops around about 28 degrees. Those winds still a little gusty out across the waters, 25 knot winds offshore north of Cairns. The southeasterlies they are. We've got 2 metre seas outside the reef. Southeasterly swell to about 2 metres and about a 50-50 chance of showers. Actually, I'll get you the latest observation shortly, but come and join us. We are broadcasting live. We've got so much happening around town. We have 150 years for Cairns, 90 years for radio station 4CA, and a brand new release. It's called Curlew Close, right here at Botanical Lifestyle Resort at Caravonica. Come and have a chat. Come and have a wander through. Have a look where the location is of these brand new released sites, and you can also check out some of the display homes. We're at Caravonica. You can actually probably park up fairly close to Botanica House, or if you you wish, if you, you know, feel like a bit of a stroll, park just near the Caravonic Estate School there and have a bit of a wander up the hill. But come and join us. We're having a bit of a celebration here today, and we'll be talking to Gavin very, very shortly as 4CA enjoys 90 years. This is Murray Jones broadcasting live from Botanica Lifestyle Resort.

0: Oh, listen to that. Everyone's whistling around here. It is bang on a 10:15. It is Scorpions here at 4CA. The winds have changed. Actually, I might have to do something about this fan. I feel like I've got a wind of change coming through this morning as well. It's Murray. We are broadcasting live from Botanica, and I'm in one of my favourite spots right beside Botanica House. But with me this morning, Gavin. Good morning, Gavin. How are you today?
1: Good morning, Murray. Looking forward to a fantastic day with lots of people coming through, checking out our display homes and hearing about Curlew Close.
0: Now, look, we do have a lot of people coming here today, and I guess there's a good reason, because this is a brand new release. It's obviously something that people are really keen on to come and check it out. But for people that are listening in, we can still accommodate you, so don't be scared to drop on down. Even if you don't have a booking, we certainly wanted to get bookings. And I think we've got more than 50 people and some people walking in already. But still, don't be scared. There's people around and an opportunity to come and check out some of the things that are available here.
1: Yeah, definitely got some time slots still available. 11:30, 12 and 12:30, 1 o'clock is pretty busy. However, having said that, we've got some time later in the afternoon. So yeah, do drop on down and come and we'll show you around and you can still have a look and get the latest information about Curlew Close.
0: Okay, look, it is a great opportunity because you've got a brand new release. It doesn't happen very often, but, I guess incrementally more and more is being released. A great opportunity. So now, obviously, we're talking about an allocation at this stage, but one of the things that you can do is have a look at the position of these particular blocks, but also have a look at some of the display homes. Let's talk about some of those configurations, some of the things that are available here, and you know, obviously you've got something to suit everybody's needs.
1: Yeah, definitely. So we'll be going through four of our display homes, which are two bedrooms, two bathrooms, the double lock-up garage and the multi-purpose room, all open plan living, kitchen, dining that works out onto that alfresco area. And so we'll be able to go through all of that with everybody, show them through those four, and then back over to our office and have a look at that master plan, point out the locations of where those sites are going to be in Curlew Close. And look, there are some really sought after sites in this release that are backing up against the McAllister Range that's having a lot of fun, and they are going to be ones that people are going to be snapping up straight away.
0: Yeah, no doubt about it. And look, you talked about four display homes. So even though they're the two-bedroom, two-bathroom with a lockable garage, there's obviously four different styles there that people can actually consider.
1: Yeah, definitely. So it's just a different configuration of each of those, whether or not the multi-purpose rooms at the front of the house or whether or not the guest bedrooms at the front of the house, walk-in pantries, not walk-in pantries, laundry rooms. You know, there's a whole different configuration. And look, you know, if that's not what you're after and you potentially on your own or want to do something just for yourself, we also do have a Burbage option, which is a one-bedroom, multi-purpose room, single bathroom, single garage as well. Again, open plan living, kitchen, dining that goes out to the alfresco. So if you are looking for something a little bit smaller just for yourself, we do have those options available as well. Just don't have a display home to show you at the moment, unfortunately.
0: Okay, cool. Now, we are talking about standalone options. So they're complete homes, you know, full kitchens, everything that you could ever want. Wonderful modern design, so spacious, so some great opportunities there. Now look, while you're wandering around some of these display homes, what should you do if you find one of Gavin's business cards?
1: Look, there's a few hidden business cards around the place, so do take the opportunity to open drawers and doors and maybe flick through a book or two that's on the counter. If you're lucky enough to find the one that is specially marked or potentially, head on over. We've got a few options for you to take it back to our reception area. $100 gift vouchers being given away. So keep an eye out for one. You can only take one back at a time. So don't go through the houses and pick up five.
0: Yeah, right.
1: You can take one over, and if you're lucky enough, you might get that $100 gift voucher.
0: So it's like a lotto. So come and check them out. And if you find one, make sure you take it back to the office. It might be the lucky card. Your card's always lucky, I reckon, Gavin. I'll have an opportunity, as I always do, to talk to some of the locals, some of the people that live here at Botanica. And look, you know, it's the camaraderie, it's the community. They're the key things. I mean, we talked about some of those material things that you can enjoy when it comes to your lifestyle, but it's the safety, it's the security, and it's the community. They're the key things that really work for people. And the reason why people, once they're here, they just feel so at home, Gavin.
1: Yeah, definitely. We've got 320 people living here already. They have so much fun. If you can't find something to do by looking at the activities list, then you're not looking hard enough.
0: Yeah.
1: So happy hours on Friday nights, Anzac Day dinners, art groups, drawing groups, social darts. Luckily enough, they have taken my face off the dart board, which is great. But there's always something for people to do. But as you said, that camaraderie, looking out for each other. But as we've also said, it's your own little private house. If you want to have that own little piece of quiet and not do anything for a little while, then you step back and away you go. You've got your own house to go back to.
0: Excellent. Look, come and see us here. We're at Caravonica Botanica Lifestyle Resort. It's all about independent living for over 50s. Today's the day to get on the ground floor. You know, there's a chance you could be in before Christmas or around Christmas time.
1: Yeah, we've got a couple of opportunities of some houses that are under construction at the moment that are scheduled to be finished before Christmas.
0: Yeah.
1: So you could definitely be in before Christmas if you selected one of those. The Curlew Close ones, they are going to be finished in earlier 2027. So we've still got to build those ones, but come on down, check it all out, have a look at what's available, whether or not it's a now scenario or a little bit further down the track for you.
0: Great options. Come and see us here. We're looking forward to seeing you. And we got Mick getting there sorted out on the barbecue as well. Come up in just a sec, some Starship right here at 846 4CA.
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1: Enough talking, turn it up.
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0: Resort. Well, I better make sure I've got you on. I better turn you on. I've got a legend here to talk to. Margaret. Good morning, Margaret. How are you today?
1: Great, Murray. Great to be here. And great to be on the radio.
0: Now, I was thinking that I was trying to pick that accent of that, or maybe she's Welsh, but you're actually from Northern Ireland.
1: I am from Northern Ireland, a town called Bangor, which is about 13 miles outside Belfast on the coast. A lovely area.
0: A Belfast girl. But look, let's fast forward to what's occurred. An incredible story. Sight unseen, you basically moved from Northern Ireland. Bit of a time there with your daughter, I believe, at Brinsmead.
1: Yes, that's true.
0: Directly into Botanical Lifestyle Resort. Wow, yes. What a journey. My God.
1: Well, it was a journey, and I sold everything in Northern Ireland. I brought a suitcase, and that's all I came with. And to tell you the honest truth, it's very freeing because I decided that anything I bought, I would only buy what I needed, and there is only what I need in the house, and I know where everything is.
0: And that's really interesting. I've moved home, house in recent years as well, and it is just so wonderful to get rid of all these things that you hoard, that you've kept for so long, you think that you need, to simplify your life. Mm-hmm. It is just such a wonderful, wonderful release. Mm-hmm. And I think that's one of the reasons why people want to downsize and move to a place like this. Yeah. There's an opportunity just to free yourself of those chains. Mm-hmm. But, you know, what an incredible journey. And obviously your daughter had sorted this all out and thought, this is perfect for Mum. But tell me a little bit more about some of the things that you enjoyed. I mean, obviously the climate would have been a bit of a change for you. Yes. But actually being here at Botanica, what were some of the key things that have just sold you in the 2.5 years that you've been here?
1: Well, the community. It's a wonderful community here. Mm. People are willing to help if need be. For instance, as I said, I had nothing. I didn't have any couch. And a girl along the road said, well, I've got a couch that I'm not using.
0: Yeah, right.
1: So we trundled it along the road for about 3 months until my couches came and trundled it back again to her.
0: Yeah.
1: And people gave me things that they had two of and things like that. So the community, and then there's a lot of activities here, and it wasn't started when I came, but they finished the bowling green last year, spent millions on it, and so I took up bowling, which I never thought I would like, and I'm actually quite good at it.
0: Good on you.
1: Sometimes.
0: And that's often the challenge, the consistency, doing things consistency.
1: Yeah. Well, the bowls doesn't work out like that.
0: yeah, that can be a bit of a challenge. But obviously very welcoming, you know, for somebody who'd basically just landed in Australia, you know, to I guess, come to a place like this where people are just so welcoming, that it would have been really nice as well.
1: Yes, very nice. In fact, actually, if you think about it, if you live in a normal street, right, and you probably know your neighbours on either side, but you don't maybe know the neighbours, you know, a little bit further down.
0: Sure.
1: Whereas here, you know everybody.
0: Yeah.
1: And now there are some people who don't come out a lot.
0: Yeah.
1: That's fair enough. Or some people who are maybe not well enough.
0: Yeah, sure.
1: But the community gathers around those people if they want it.
0: Yeah.
1: So you've got your privacy if you want it, but if you want help, it's here.
0: And I've actually heard that from some of the residents. What they do is they open the front door if they're happy to take visitors and somebody wander in will say hello. Yeah. But if they want some quiet time, they're busy doing things, just leave the front door closed and it's all wonderful. Well, what an amazing story to come all the way from Northern Ireland directly here. Mm-hmm. You've obviously got family, got young Nick, it's part of the adopted family as well, so good to see him here as well. Mm-hmm. But wonderful to talk to you, Margaret. What a wonderful, wonderful story. And of course, an opportunity for people here to get on the ground level, a brand new release. And just like Margaret, I mean, you moved into a brand new house.
1: Yes.
0: That would have been pretty amazing. How long had it been since you'd had a brand new house?
1: I never had a brand new house. And my last house, I lived in 40 years.
0: Wow.
1: Yeah, and
0: amazing.
1: It was nothing like this house. This is modern. My house in Northern Ireland was very traditional, very lovely, full of antique furniture, that type of house.
0: Yeah.
1: But, you know, it's wonderful here. I have quite a small house here, enough for me. It I clean it in no time at all. Then I'm off to table tennis or cards or something like
0: that. Or bowls.
1: Or bowls, yes, exactly.
0: Good on you, Margaret. Thank you so much for talking to me this morning. Have a wonderful day, and I'll look forward to having a bit of a sausage sizzle with you a bit later on. Yeah,
1: so, thank you very much indeed for having me on, Murray.
0: This is Murray. We are broadcasting live from Botanica right here at 846 4CA.
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3: 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Meanwhile, Smithfield Library has officially reopened after a major renovation. 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

0: We are all about better music and more of it here at 8464CA. Murray, and it is the morning show on a Saturday. I'm kind of filling in for Steve and for Luke back in the studio this morning, broadcasting live from Botanica as the radio station this weekend, turning 90 years of age. And we're still going to be focusing on some of the key issues, some of the things that have happened over the years, and sadly some really bad incidents and accidents. The Gillies Range bus crash, that was an absolute shocking event that really impacted the region. We'll talk about that one on Monday. Some of those darker events, including, well, we even talk about that helicopter crash in the Cairns Inlet, the gas explosion, and of course some of those monumental things that have occurred in relation to the Daintree Rainforest, the Great Barrier Reef. Looking back in history and 4CA being part of that history as well. We'll talk some more about that after news. It's coming up next at 11 o'clock right here at 4CA.
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12: Hi there, Alana McIntyre here with the latest. The first national poll testing the public's response to housing measures in the federal budget reveals most Australians remain unimpressed. More than three quarters of voters surveyed believe the government needs to do more on housing. Chief Policy and Research Officer at Amplify, Rory Gallagher, says many young Aussies believe the budget will do little to improve housing supply.
13: They're asking themselves, will this actually lead to more homes being built? What will it do for renters? Will it help young people get on the ladder? And unfortunately, most people are pretty unsure.
12: Detectives are not looking for anyone else in relation to two deaths in Melbourne, with police now saying it's believed the parties are known to each other. A 31-year-old woman and a 29-year-old man were found deceased at a Werribee home during a welfare check yesterday. Six people have spent their first night at a quarantine facility in Perth. Five Australians and one Kiwi will spend the next 3 weeks there after being on board a cruise ship at the centre of the deadly Hunter virus. Donald Trump's heading home from his China trip, claiming success. Meantime, new ABS data shows more Aussies are heading to China, with trips up 16.5%. And a busy night ahead for Delta Goodrum in Vienna as she prepares for the Eurovision Grand Final tomorrow. The Aussie singer taking out a spot with her power ballad Eclipse. While reflecting on qualifying, she's told us she can't believe it.
14: Oh my goodness, my heart was racing when they start, calling out. I was like, woo! So grateful to be going through to the Grand Final and, yeah, just really, really excited to get it going tomorrow.
1: Ken Frost Holmes, you deserve the best. 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
12: A fifth straight defeat for the Bulldogs, suffering a 38-16 loss to the Sharks at Magic Round. Canterbury coach Cam Ciraldo says they have to be better.
15: If I want to make an excuse, maybe it was fatigue, but that'd just be bullshit anyway, so.
12: The Dolphins defeated the Bunnies 32-10 in the other game. Rabbitohs star Latrell Mitchell hobbled off the field with a few minutes left in the game.
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0: And we are celebrating 90 years as well. A little cloudy today for our Saturday. Got a medium chance of showers. Those southeasterlies to about 30 k's an hour. Weather slowly on the bit of an improve over the next few days. We might even get a good measure of sunshine on Monday. Top of 28 degrees today. Southeasterly winds out across the waters to about 25 knots offshore north of Cairns. The seas to about 2 metres outside the reef. Southeasterly swelled to about 2 metres. About a 50-50 chance of showers. And I didn't get to the observations last hour, so let's have a look at the latest. Things are starting to warm up across the region. Currently, we've got about 26 degrees, around about 79% relative humidity, and that south-south-easterly wind through, around about 20 k's an hour, but gusting to about 28. So getting a little breezy across the region. Beautiful day. We got Mick working hard on the barbecue here. The sausages are about to come off, and he does a really, really good job. There's no doubt about that. We are broadcasting live from Botanica. So lots of celebrations, as I just said. 90 years for Cairns. We're talking about, 90 years for 4CA, 150 years for Cairns, and a brand new release when it comes to lifestyle, a great opportunity here at Botanica Lifestyle Resort. Come and see us. We do have a very busy morning. A lot of people have booked in ahead, but even if you just want to rock up, feel free. I'm sure they'll find a spot for you. Come and have a look around. Come and meet some of the residents. That's what I'll be doing for the next hour or so. We've got some great music on the way very, very shortly. Some John Mellencamp in just a sec. Dixie's Midnight Runners right here at 846 4CA.

0: That's a beautiful love song. Well, good morning. It's Murray. It is bang on a 11:15. Good to have you along for the morning show. Good to be working on a Saturday. I still had a bit of a sleep in this morning, so that was certainly enjoyable. But really looking forward to further celebrations for 4CA, 90 years just. Well, is it today or is it Monday? I mentioned this about an hour ago. I've seen some varying information. Some people say it's the 18th of May. Some people are saying the 16th of May, which is exactly 90 years ago today, back in 1936. But I guess at the end of the day, you know, there was test broadcast. It was around for a long time. But starting in a little humpy, basically, there at in Grove Street, way back in 1936. And, you know, we've covered some really interesting territory, particularly during, you know, some of the times of World War II, the sugar industry. Do you remember some of the memories of the Marlin Bar? I'll tell you what, I would like to have been a fly on the wall at the Marlin Bar over the years. But some of the things that have occurred, and we've been talking about some of the tragedies, we will be in the next couple of days. The loss of Thomas and Eileen Lonergan off our coast many, many years ago. We've been talking about the Gillies Range bus crash. We'll be focusing on that one on Monday and talking to somebody who was very seriously injured and was in a position not far from where 8 people were killed on this particular bus. A very sad, sad episode for Cairns back in 1987. Of course, the gas explosion. We've got another eyewitness account. Of course, the firefighter who was also very, very seriously injured. But some of the things that have occurred over the years, you think about the Sheraton Mirage in Port Douglas, the Esplanade Lagoon, what Daikyo has done. So we're going to continue to talk about those type of things and reporting, being a part of that and bringing that information. Certainly 4CA has had an important role over the last 90 years. Well, I've got a few characters to talk to today as we broadcast live from Botanical Lifestyle Resort. And we've got some of the locals that I'm going to be having a chat to in the next little while, and an opportunity for you to come and meet some of the crew that are here. It's all about the lifestyle, and an opportunity with a brand new release. It's called Curlew Close. It's just around the corner. Now, they are busy, but if you're listening and you'd like to come and have a look, don't be scared. Come along. Come and enjoy a sausage sizzle. They'll find a spot for you to find out more about some of the opportunities and some of the places that, you know, that you could be living in, you know, the actual the lifestyle and, of course, the configuration of some of the properties and also the location of this brand new release. You could be living here, maybe not quite Christmas, but early 2027. Come and join us as we broadcast live and enjoy a bit of a special open day here at Botanica Lifestyle Resort. Coming up in just a sec, though, after the break, stay right there. We've got some Tina Turner and Robert Palmer right here at 4CA.
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0: 28 minutes to midday. This is Murray out and about on a Saturday. So much happening around town today. There's been a bit of talk the last couple of days about the Greek festival. I thought, oh, that's about to happen. But no, that's a couple of weeks away, early June. That's always a really, really big event there at Red Lynch. Get yourself there nice and early. Make sure you don't miss out on any of the food. But this weekend, the free green waste disposal is happening. You've also got the Karma Multicultural Festival. That's basically just kicked off in the last hour or so at Fogarty Park on the Esplanade there. And saleability cans for people of all ages, all abilities. A great thing to get into there if you're keen to get into sailing. And perfect conditions for it this afternoon too. It's going to be nice and breezy. There's no doubt about that. But we are broadcasting live. We are a botanical lifestyle resort. It's all about independent living for over 50s. And I've been talking to some of the locals. I'll be talking to Lynn in a couple of minutes' time. She comes and joins us. But it was interesting to talk about the security. And for people that have come maybe from down south that have decided to relocate to spend time just that little bit closer to family. I was talking to Fox before, and he's basically moved from down south. And after having a bit of a home invasion down there where he was living in Brisbane, he decided it was time to sell up and just get away. And he says one of the best things not only is the community, the friendliness, the people you get to spend time with and the people you get to meet, he says the security. They've actually got number plate recognition at the front gate. So, you know, we know that the people that can only get in here are people that are registered. Otherwise, they've got to go through a process and get clearance. But he says at the end of the day, you know, regardless of how reasonable it is to get into this particular estate, he says the best thing is having that security. And he said there's just no price that you can put on the security that you've got. He says most nights, he says, I don't even lock my door because he knows he's in such a safe and secure environment. So feel free to drop in. We do have a lot of groups coming in that have pre-booked nice and early to be a part of some of the tours of the brand new release here of Curlew Close. But don't be scared. Drop in. The sausage sizzle is happening and they should find a spot for you. If not, somebody will give you at least the time to tell you a little bit more about some of the opportunities, some of the configurations of some of the properties that are available and, of course, show you about this brand new release called Curlew Close. Come and join us and I'll be talking a little bit more to one of the locals. Lynn joins us in a couple of minutes' time, so stick around. It's Murray broadcasting live right here at 846 4CA.
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2: What I forgot to mention too is a great opportunity here at Botanica today. Come and have a wander through, join one of the tours. We'll get you on board somewhere. It is a busy day here, but we'll still accommodate you. But look out for one of Gavin's business cards. Gavin from Botanica, look for one of his business cards. Could be anywhere. Could be on books. They could be inside drawers. They could be anywhere in any of the display homes. Make sure you grab one and bring it up to the reception, and you basically may end up in the drawer to walk away with a $100 voucher as well. 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It's Cindy Lauper right here at 846 4CA.

0: We are all about better music and more of it here at 8464CA. Classic there from David Bowie. It is coming up to 8 minutes to midday already. It's Murray broadcasting live from Botanica Lifestyle Resort. Independent living for over 50s. I don't know that she's quite made it to 50, but how are you, Lynn?
1: Ooh, I'm very well, thank you.
0: you're nearly there. You're nearly to
1: nearly
0: 50.
1: There.
0: I know. You were one of the first people here at the resort five and a half years ago.
1: December 20, yeah.
0: Wow. What a change. And, of course, obviously incrementally over that time, more and more has arrived here when it comes to the facilities and all those type of things. Botanica House, I mean, what a wonderful location with a media room, you know, even those beautiful, high ceilings and stuff like that. It really is. I mean, you know, obviously from when you – because there wouldn't have been a great deal here when you first started.
1: There wasn't. There was a swimming pool and a tennis court.
0: Yeah, wow. Not a bad start. Hmm. But, you know, obviously there's been a great expansion over the years. But I think one of the best things is there's more people and even more community, and I guess something that you've seen over the 5.5 years.
1: And I think that's probably what we like the best is the community and the community spirit, that support of the community, because we're all of a similar age. We all have the same wants and...
0: Yeah.
1: Health issues. Very good. You're not the only one that suffered from it.
0: It's a bit like your daily. It's organising. Oh, I've got this medical appointment. I've got that medical appointment. Have you seen my gold teeth? I got my new gold teeth about a week ago. That was pretty exciting. And look, you know, I guess it's those opportunities to get involved in a community. Some of the things that occur here, you know, I was hearing about a fashion parade that was an absolute hit. It was something. LaBelle there at Redland Shopping Centre had a new range in, got talking to one of the locals. They organised to have a fashion parade. Five of the girls here decided to be models. An absolute hit. But at the same time, you know, everything is just so secluded when you want it to be. If you don't feel like getting involved in things, you've got other things happening in your life, you're busy, you can be inclusive or you can basically... You know,
1: exactly.
0: Enjoy time, that quiet time instead.
1: Well, since last weekend, we've had Mother's Day breakfast for 100 that we catered for.
0: Wow.
1: Last night, we had happy hour where we do free food a couple of times a month.
0: Yeah.
1: 70 arrived at that last night. And then there's all the activities. Every day, there is an activity, whether it be darts, art. Cards, sewing.
0: You name it.
1: Yeah, so you've got to fit that in around the medical appointment.
0: Now, you're very well known around town too because, apart from not the medical appointments, but Fine Threads on Mulgrave Road.
1: Yes.
0: You were the owner of that for many
1: years.
0: Yeah, it's
1: the love of my life, basically, as far as passion.
0: Not quite as old as the radio station. Did you know that 4CA is actually turning 90 years of age this weekend?
1: This weekend.
0: This weekend. Well, we're having a bit of an argument. It's either today, the 16th of May, or the 18th. But look, you know, they were doing test broadcasts and all those type of things, so there was not a sudden thing where, we're live on air. It was kind of happening for a few days, doing all types of tests and all that type of thing. I don't look 90, do I, huh?
1: No. You're aging well, as we all are.
0: And one thing I do want to mention for people that want to come and check out Curlew Close today, make sure you look for those business cards because they got $100 voucher to give away. If you find one of the business cards, they could be in drawers, they could be on mirrors, they could be in bathrooms, they could be in some of the books that decorate some of the display villas there. And come and cash it in, you might end up winning $100. I reckon that'd be a nice way to finish your day as well.
1: It would be, yes.
0: Well, look, nice to talk to you again. I remember from speaking to you a little while ago and hearing about your journey. And look, you know, in some ways you think that maybe having so many people here, having been here from the beginning, in some ways you might feel just a little compromised. But your bottom line is there's more people, more community, and that's the key thing with Botanica.
1: It is.
0: Yeah, really
1: part
0: is.
1: Part of the lifestyle.
0: And actually, I was talking to one of the residents before, the security. I didn't realise that you've actually got number plate recognition to get into the estate as well. So that security, that is, you can't put a value on the security that you've got.
1: I mean, I guess they can come into any community, but it's still a deterrent and it gives you peace of mind.
0: Yeah. And that's often what it is, that peace of mind too, that you feel a lot safer in a community like this and people just nearby. You're a legend. Thank you.
1: Okay.
0: Wonderful to talk to you again, Lynn. Take
1: care. See you in 5 years.
0: Yeah, we'll talk to you soon, no doubt. Cheers. We better hear the news. It's coming through at midday right here at 4CA.
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11: Hi there, Alana McIntyre here with the latest. Anthony Albanese says the opposition is copying One Nation, saying Angus Taylor has no credibility going forward. The Prime Minister says the opposition leader needs to get his policies fully costed.
12: Then we had an interview, or better seen as a train wreck, from Angus Taylor immediately after his budget reply speech of division, where he couldn't say how much any of it costs.
11: Meantime, data from Amplify shows less than a third of young people believe Jim Chalmers' budget will be good for them. Chris Bowen was also at the press conference. He says we have more fuel in the country than we did before the war on Iran began, and that 52 ships are on the water on the way to Australia. Six people have spent their first night at a quarantine facility in Perth after being on board the cruise ship at the centre of the deadly Hunter virus outbreak. Five Australians and one Kiwi are going to spend the next 3 weeks there. Detectives are not looking for anyone else in relation to the deaths of two people in Melbourne following a welfare check at Werribee yesterday. A jury has failed to unanimously decide whether or not Harvey Weinstein raped Jessica Mann in 2013, causing another mistrial. And Delta really could take out Eurovision. The Sydney-grown star now has a 16% chance of winning the grand final behind Finland's 34%. The grand final will be held tomorrow morning. The decision will be split 50-50 between a jury of judges and a public vote.
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11: An injury scare for New South Wales ahead of Origin. Rabbitohs star Latrell Mitchell hobbling off the field with a few minutes left in their loss to the Dolphins at Magic Round. Wayne Bennett, though, thinks he will be fine to play in the series opener.
13: Yeah, no, he's okay. He's not too bad. I think he's just kind of cramping up a bit.
11: Selectors are going to name their sides after Magic Round, and a fifth straight loss for the Bulldogs. Canterbury Bankstown defeated by Cronulla 38-16 at Magic Round.
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0: Just a little cloudy, but we've got a lot of sunshine for most of the afternoon by the look of things. Cloudy conditions to a degree, but a medium chance of showers a little later today. Southeasterly winds, a little gusty at times, up to about 30 k's an hour, top of 28 degrees. Out across the water, still a little lumpy, but should start to improve a little further tomorrow. Today, those southeasterly winds offshore north of Cairns, up to about 25 knots. The sea's to about 2 metres outside the reef, a southeasterly swell to about 2 metres as well. About a 50-50 chance of showers. So not looking too bad today. Certainly a little better than what it's been the last couple of days. Not that strong wind warning. Top run about 28 degrees expected. And let's get to the latest observations for this afternoon. I'll try not to say this morning. I'm just so used to being on the radio in the morning. But for this afternoon, currently we've got about 27 degrees, about 71% relative humidity. And that's southeasterly through at about 30 k's an hour. Well, we're going to be here at least until about 2 o'clock, an opportunity for you to check out the brand new release here at Botanical Lifestyle Resort, and an opportunity particularly for the 4CA listeners. Even if you don't have a booking, they are really busy, but I'm sure they'll find you a spot. All you got to do is drop in here to Botanica, and once you get a chance to actually do a bit of a tour of some of these wonderful, wonderful properties, look for one of Gavin's business cards. That will get you in the draw for a $100 gift voucher. So make sure you look out for those. A $100 gift voucher is certainly something really good that will assist you in your journey this afternoon. As we celebrate 90 years, and, you know, I've talked about so many wonderful things to do with the history, some of the challenges and some of the incidents, some of the milestones for our region. Going to be a really interesting chat on Monday, talking to a guy who was in year 12 back in 1987 at the Cairns High School, spent 3 days on a leadership camp at the beginning of February, the 4th of February 1987, and then coming back to friends and family. Sadly, 8 people were killed, 8 students were killed in that shocking event there, the bus crash there on the Gillies Range. It's a heartwarming, but at the same time, heart-wrenching story. We'll be doing that with a guy called Mark Wallen just after news at 7:30 on Monday. So many things to talk about, you know, some of the other tragedies that we haven't really covered. That shocking plane crash just off Machin's Beach during the Second World War. That was an event that certainly you still see, well, I guess the commemoration of that as you walk along the Esplanade there at Machin's Beach. So many things in our history. We're trying to talk about some of those key things, and we'll be talking about that a bit over the next week or so. As 4CA celebrates 90 years and we broadcast live from Botanica Lifestyle Resort, it's 846 4CA.

0: Good afternoon. I still want to say good morning. It's Murray here broadcasting live. We are a Botanica Lifestyle Resort. A classic there from the Hollies. Well, I tell you what, I've got a true legend joining me this afternoon. Good morning. Good afternoon, Jan. I keep on getting this wrong. How are you, Jan?
1: I'm very good, Murray. How are you?
0: Wonderful to catch up with you again because I know you're a bit of a regular. Did you hear me talking to Mick Borsey the other day? Did you know that the Cairns Airport, it actually started the same year that we started broadcasting back in 1936. They made it out of cinders, of actually weathered rock and sand. And it lasted really, really well until about the early 1970s. And then Mick Borsey was instrumental behind the International Airport. The reason why I want to ask you that, and we will talk about Botanica shortly as well, you've been working for Ports North for many, many years, and you look after a lot of the ships that come in. Tell me what you do.
1: We look after all the cruise ships that come in, all the passengers on the cruise ships. We meet and greet. We help them with tours, any hire cars, and just general information about the area.
0: Unreal. Yeah. Unreal. It's so important. And as we've seen in the journey over the 90 years is the growth of tourism, and it is just so important. Now, you know, you're obviously one of the younger ones here at Botanica, and that's one of the reasons why you're actually still working. Are there a lot of other people that are actually still working like you?
1: There's quite a few in here that are still working. Yes, quite a few.
0: Because you always get this concept of it being like a retirement village, which is obviously not.
1: It's not a retirement village. It's a lifestyle village. So
0: yeah,
1: at 50 years of age, you can come in, even if you go to work, and you can get involved in anything in here.
0: Yeah. And look, you know, I understand your husband is technically retired, but he tells me that he gets such a large list of jobs to do every day from you, he feels like he's still working.
1: That's not true, Murray.
0: Oh, it's got to be true. I believe Mick. I'm not so sure about that.
1: That's not true. Michael is his own worst enemy.
0: You reckon?
1: But he loves doing what he's doing. He's the events manager, so he arranges all the events. And he's also president of the association here.
0: He's a good man, and he does a wonderful job on the barbecue.
1: Yeah,
0: I've had two sausages already today. So
1: that's really tea for you tonight.
0: I know, and I think the other half just contacted me and said, "Do you want to go for lunch?" And it's like, "Oh, I'll come and watch." Okay. But look, I often see you around town too because you got Redland Shopping Centre, you got Smithfield, which is obviously that little bit bigger as well. You know, when it comes to the location, it's just been such a breath of fresh air for you and Michael to move here to Botanica.
1: It is. Well, we come from a fairly big block of land at Redland.
0: Yeah.
1: And it's just got to the stage where when you want to travel and things like that, you know, here you can lock it up and you can go.
0: Yeah.
1: And you've got people in here. Someone will take you to the airport. Someone will come and pick you up.
0: Yeah.
1: And, you know, if you need an ambulance, if something's happened, you need an ambulance, there's always someone there to ring an ambulance.
0: Yeah.
1: And it's a good lifestyle.
0: Yeah.
1: Yeah.
0: And look, you know, you see that with the happiness of the people around here. It really is. And look, you know, if you've got a bigger house and it's a big property and all that type of thing, once you move on all those material things and those jobs, it is just such a relief in so many ways.
1: It is a relief because it just gets too much.
0: Complex.
1: After a while. And as you get older and, you know, you start getting a few aches and pains and things like
0: that.
1: You just don't want all this work.
0: The complications.
1: Yeah.
0: And look, I've downsized to a degree in recent years and it's liberating. It is just so liberating. It really is.
1: You've got more time for yourself, you know.
0: Yeah.
1: If you want to hop in the car and go to the tablelands, you can.
0: You cannot go off and do it.
1: Yeah, you can go and do it.
0: Well, wonderful to talk to you. Yeah. I'm going to be talking to the big boss, Gavin, very, very shortly before we wrap up. And, of course, we're still encouraging people. We can still accommodate. It's been so busy here today. Michael's been doing double time there on the barbecue. Mm-hmm. A lot of people had booked in previously. But look for a business card if you're doing a bit of a tour of one of the display homes.
1: Yeah.
0: And you could get yourself a $100 gift voucher if you end up with a lucky card. So it's a bit like Willy Wonka and his golden ticket. You remember those? I'm sure you do.
1: It's very similar. No, it's a great place. We're quite happy here.
0: Good on you. Yeah. Wonderful to talk to you, Jan, and I'll catch you at the shopping centre, okay?
1: Thanks,
0: you take care. Broadcasting live from Botanica as we enjoy 90 years, 150 years for Cairns. Whoop. It's 846 4CA.
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0: Well, good afternoon. It's 23 minutes to one. This is Murray broadcasting live from Botanica. Lots of beautiful sunshine this afternoon as well. And I want to have a chat to Gavin before we wrap up today. Hey, I've been making sure that people look out for your very valuable business card. If you do a bit of a tour, maybe some with some of the books, maybe in the bathrooms, in the kitchens, in the drawers, make sure you grab one of those. Not too late for you to come on board. And a $100 gift voucher, I believe, Gavin.
1: Yeah, $100 gift voucher for the ones that find the lucky business.
0: The lucky
1: card.
0: One. It's the not all of them.
1: Yes.
0: You got to get the golden ones. It's a bit like Willy Wonka, really.
1: Absolutely. The golden ticket. No, but it's been a great day and the weather's been great for us and we've shown a lot of people through already and it's been so very busy.
0: Yeah.
1: Loving it.
0: Really good.
1: And, some really good comments from everybody that's going through and checking it all out for the first time and we've got people that are coming back for a second and third look as well.
0: So
1: it's been amazing.
0: Because, I mean, it isn't the type of decision that you make just, you know, at the flick of a switch, but obviously it gives you a taste and it gives you a few ideas of things that, you know, you may not think about when it comes to taking on such a different lifestyle.
1: Yeah, and also, you know, a lot of people do their research online and have a look at everything online, but it's not until they actually come down and have a look at the display homes and see how they're finished and actually walk through the whole thing as to actually what they really like. I mean, I had people that I've just toured myself that they were definitely this particular plan, but when they walk through, they've changed their mind.
0: Yeah, that's right, yeah. It's funny because sometimes you get stuck on a certain idea, but then when you see an alternative, it doesn't matter how stick in the mud you might be, you go, oh, actually, you know what?

0: Actually, well, I can see this now.
1: I can work. This works better
0: for
1: me.
0: Yeah, this might actually work better and you can see those differences. Come on down. Now, look, something that you might not notice initially, and I was talking to one of the residents just before, and he was telling me about, well, I mean, he put it quite eloquently. He says, what price for security? At the end of the day, it is priceless. We're talking about the fact that there's number plate recognition to get into to the residential part of Botanica here. But also, you know, just the community, the way that things are basically set out, you've got that security. When it comes to, sadly, the stolen cars, the break-ins that we're hearing in suburbs all around Cairns, that security is really priceless. And one of the key things that I think gets a lot of people across the line too, Gavin.
1: Yeah, it certainly is. Security is very important to us and the community look out for each other. As you said, number plate recognition for our residents to get through the front gate. It is really secure in regards to cameras everywhere. We can keep an eye on what's going on around the place. Look, we're not peering in people's backyards, but we can see somebody that we don't recognise. We can actually tap them on the shoulder. If they're not here to visit somebody, then we can escort them off the property pretty quickly. So, as he said, what price do you want to pay for security? It is, you know, something that a lot of people are really worried about. And touch wood, yep, 5.5 years we've had our first residents been moved in. We haven't had a house broken into at all.
0: Yeah, it's amazing. And look, you know, being able to sleep at night without even thinking or having to worry about those type of things. I mean, he even told me that he often forgets to lock his door, but it doesn't matter at the end of the day.
1: Yeah, exactly that. You know, you don't have people just driving in and wandering around.
0: Yeah.
1: And if you don't have people checking you out, just walking up and down to your front door and see if your front door is locked and all that sort of thing, which is what's happening in suburbia, because you just can't do it.
0: Sure. Hey, something I've got to ask you about. As I drove in, I saw, you know, the boats, the RVs, the motorhomes, you know, a great storage location there for people. I also saw a yellow, was it a Mustang?
1: So Kylie, our community manager, absolutely awesome person. Yeah, she owns the Mustang. she did want to trade it in with the cost of fuel went up to about $4. But
0: yeah,
1: we'd got some interesting people around here. And having said that, one of our residents actually owns a 60s Mustang. And it's like an impressive piece of machinery.
0: Wow.
1: So, yeah, there's some car enthusiasts in here. There's some boat enthusiasts. Obviously, we've got a lot of people that like travelling in caravans and all that sort of thing. So lots and lots of fun for everybody that comes down and has a look, checks it all out. But it's all about community, all about having a good lifestyle, thinking about yourself for a change as opposed to having to think about what else is going on around you.
0: Well, look, obviously a big day today, not just our celebration of 90 years. Curlew Close, it is the brand new release here at Botanica Lifestyle Resort. And, of course, still an opportunity if you'd like to come on down, check it out. There's sales staff that can still have a chat to you and give you a bit of a taste of what life could be like from about late 2026 into 2027 here at Botanica. Mate, we've had a wonderful day. I know you've got more to do. There's a lot more people around. Watch out for those business cards for Gavin Third, and you might end up with the golden one. Mate, thank you. Have a wonderful rest of the afternoon, and we'll catch you soon.
1: Thanks, cheers. Murray. It's been an awesome day.
0: It's 846 for CA.
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0: We are all about better music and more of it here at 8464CA. What a classic there from Russell Morris. Well, I've had a wonderful day. Look at that. We're up to 28 degrees. Things are warming up around town. It's a little bit of a breeze here. But come and join us at Caravonica. The guys will be still taking on opportunities for you to check out some of the wonderful options with Curlew Close, the latest release here at Caravonica, at Botanica. And your chance to have a look at some of the configurations of the various types of display villages that you could end up living in. So come on here this afternoon. They will still take a few more people on board. They've been generally pretty tough on bookings, but we know what it's like. Sometimes the reality is like, yeah, let's come and do it. And you will not regret it. Some wonderful opportunities here at Botanica Lifestyle Resort. It's all about independent living for over 50s. That's my lot for today. I'm looking forward to a really interesting week as we continue to celebrate the birthday of the old girl 4CA. And looking at some of more of those pivotal moments in history, some of the things that we established, we managed to achieve as a region, economically and, of course, socially as well. But on Monday, a really interesting chat with a guy that was towards the back of the bus when the shocking incident occurred there at the Gillies Range back in 1987, when a bus full of Year 12 students from actually Cairns State High School plunged over the edge of the Gillies Range, and sadly, 8 of those students were killed. An amazing story from a survivor. I'll sign off. Luke's in this afternoon. Thanks for doing the hard work in the background, Luke. I'm going to go and relax for the afternoon. It's 8464 4CA.
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12: I'm John Fabris, America's president, flying home from China where the Iran war was discussed. Donald Trump reckons China's president shares his view on Iran's nuclear aspirations.
13: He feels strongly they can't have a nuclear weapon, but then he wants them to open up the strait. But as he said, they closed it and then you closed them with a smile.
12: Australia's fuel stocks continue to rise, further exceeding reserves. When the Iran war broke out, the PM's yet to announce whether the halving of the fuel excise will stretch beyond July 1 to cushion pump prices.
14: We'll continue to work around the clock to make a difference at what is a difficult time around the globe.
12: More than half of Australia's poised to share in the most far-reaching May rain spell in 10 years. The Bureau's Jonathan Howe telling the ABC some drought areas are set to benefit.
15: Rain extending all the way from northern WA through Alice Springs and Uluru, and really particularly falling across parts of South Australia where the rain is really needed.
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16: The Dolphins have continued their wave of momentum at NRL Magic Round with a 32-10 win over Souths, moving them into the top eight. Coach Christian Wolf says they're building solid foundations.
17: I just love the resilience and the toughness and the way we defended our way to a win there. You know, that's what you want your team to be about.
16: The Bulldogs hammered by the Sharks 38-16 in the earlier match, their fifth loss in a row. Coach Cameron Ciraldo hopeful they can turn the corner.
18: I see the way they're preparing. I see how much they care. Like, that stuff all matters. You know, I've been in these situations before when you see the opposite and you know what you're in for.
16: The Crows looking to continue their climb up the AFL table, taking on the Roos shortly at Adelaide Oval. Ladder leader Sydney avoiding an upset against a depleted Collingwood, clinching an 81-75 win last night at the SCG. Elsewhere, the Suns sealed a 25-point victory over the Power in steamy conditions in Darwin. Auckland FC's booked a maiden A-League Grand Final with a 3-0 win over Adelaide, and the A-League Women's title on the line today. Melbourne City hosting Wellington in the decider. That's sport. I'm Harrison Freed.
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19: Cairns weather is partly cloudy, medium chance of showers becoming less likely in the late morning. Well, that's past, hasn't it? The winds are southeasterly, 20 to 30 kilometres an hour. Some of the weather observations: we've currently reached our maximum expected temperature of 28 degrees centigrade. The REL hum, or relative humidity, is 69% right now. Wind speeds 30 kilometres an hour in a southeasterly direction. And extending the weather, having a look from Cape Tribulation down to Cardwell. Winds are southeasterly, 15 to 20 knots, reaching up to 25 knots offshore north of Cairns during the morning. Seas are 1 to 2 metres, decreasing to 1 to 1.5 metres during the afternoon, with swells at a southeasterly 1 to 2 metres outside the reef. And the weather, Cape Trib to Cardwell today, partly cloudy, 60% chance of showers.
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19: 846 4CA, you are back with Luke Vitale here, filling in for Steve Ahmed. And Murray Jones was filling in for Steve Ahmed as well, broadcasting live from Botanica Lifestyle Resort out at Caravonica. If you're out and about, you can still get there. They're still live on location. Not so much broadcasting now, but you can get there to do some tours, maybe have a look around the resort. See, check it out for yourself. But, you know, Murray was mentioning a lot of history because it is 90 years for 4CA. It's our 90th birthday weekend. I'm not getting into the minutiae of the details, whether it was the 16th or the 18th. It's our 90th birthday weekend. Let's just keep it simple. Now, I kept hearing him talking about the Gillies car crash with all of the school children. This is a tragic event. I must say, I was born in 87, so I have to read up on these historic moments for our region. But there was something else. I thought, what was up with 1987? Because that was also the year, and I just confirmed it, that the Cape York Hotel had that infamous gas explosion. Now, I'm pretty sure only one person was killed in that explosion, but there were around 27 injuries. So what was happening in 1987? You've got that bus crash, and then that huge gas explosion. And I've spoken to people who were around at the time. They said if you were nearby, you felt it. It actually shook the earth. And I've even heard reports that they were finding some of the debris across the other side of Trinity Inlet. Now, I don't know that, but if, I mean, it doesn't surprise you, does it? So we really have been through the battles here in North Queensland, haven't we, on the ups and the downs. But turning back to a positive note, let's get onto some good music, because that's what we're all about. What is it? Better music and more of it at 846 4CA.

0: another big happy 90th birthday for CA's birthday weekend. Murray Jones would have been keeping you up with all of the history, and I hope you had a good time. Did you get down to Botanica at all? Did you get down there? Did you get a sausage from the sausage sizzle? I mean, it's not an Aussie event without a sausage sizzle, is it? But you know what I love, speaking of events, is that all the events start kicking off in May. I think it must be because the weather starts getting better, apparently. Nevertheless, we think it's getting better, and so all the events start kicking off. I mean, in only a few weeks' time, I think right at the end of this month or the next one, we've got the Greek Festival. That's one of the big local cultural festivals, one of the first to kick off for the year. Then we've got the Italian Festival to look forward later, the Indian Festival as well. I mean, there's so many, the Japanese one. These all happen a bit later in the year, of course. But right now, Port Douglas Carnival, that kicked off yesterday. There was a big party last night, but things continue with Carnival up at Port Douglas for the next few weeks. I'll definitely be heading up there on the 23rd. So, Steve, if you want me to cover a show for you then, I can't. I'll be up at Port Douglas for their kite festival. If you haven't been to those kites and balloons on the beaches, you are missing out. It is absolutely a surreal experience, and you need to just get up there, get out and about. Hopefully it's beautiful weather by then. It should all clear up in a few more weeks, hey? It should all be not as back and forwards with the rain as it is right now. But let's keep grooving on with that wonderful music here at 846 4CA.
1: 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Keep it locked on 846 4CA each week for our Garden Gurus with Murray Jones. 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

0: rockin' tunes on the Saturday afternoon. Here at 846 4CA. Back with Luke, of course, still. Luke Vitale here, filling in for Steve Arment. We got to chill with Murray for a little while down at a Botanica Lifestyle Resort. And now we're back here, back in the studio for a bit more music and a bit of fun in the afternoon. Now, always, I like to go a few little news stories here and there, nothing too crazy, but this always always going to be in the news and for a lot longer soon. I think Taylor Point, I've chatted about it many times. I did get to chat with Audris Maternis, the owner of the property, when he first bought it, actually. He kind of did imply that there wouldn't be any development, but we'll have to see what happens there. Obviously, it looks like there is now. But the council are investigating a rock wall built on the foreshore without a permit, so they say. Particularly after a local resident from Kawara Beach, claims that she was met by someone on the property, possibly the owner, but it was someone claiming to be a security guard. She had wandered over at low tide, and then they were told, oh, you can't be here, you can't be here. But that's a bit of the issue there, isn't it? We all have access to the beaches up to the high tide mark pretty much anywhere along the Queensland coast, and that is public land. Bree James has made a bit of a comment that she says many people are flooding her office, saying we want public access to Taylor Point. So this is just going to be an ongoing one right now, isn't it? Of course, the land was being a little bit misused by people who, you know, not by the owner, I mean. It was being misused, of course, by the before the current guy bought it. It was, you know, itinerants, I think, in there. People were partying in there, driving cars around and ripping up the grass and leaving rubbish strewn. So it needed to be cleaned up, and that's amazing. And of course, it's his property, can freedom to do with it what he likes within the restrictions of the law, of course. But we want access to Taylor Point, and so do people at Kawara and probably at Trinity. They've got to do something. What they could just build, I'm sure, a little bridge over that creek and access at the southern end of Kawara Beach. Anyway, what are your thoughts? How can we build a public access to Taylor Point? Something to think about. 846-4CA.
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0: ongoing issue is still the Coranda Range. Also, half the road all the way up to Port Douglas is still a bit of an issue, but that Coranda Range, I mean, if you've driven on it recently, you know, the roadworks have shifted a little bit here and there, but majority of it's still sitting there. There looks like there's still a lot to be done. And in fact, now there's a petition. Community frustrations over ongoing delays on the Coranda Range have sparked a petition calling for greater transparency, faster repairs and long-term upgrades. The petition was launched in response to the continued recovery works following Jasper back in 2023. To think it's been that long since Jasper. But anyway, the petition organiser, Belinda Anderson, she's from Speewa, she said that the range is a vital road to the Atherton Tablelands. We've already been waiting 2.5 years with no end in sight. 2.5 years. It really does baffle the mind. We're going to have to keep getting onto it. So you're going to have to Google a few things about this petition because that is something you might want to sign. So I think if you just get on, the easiest way is to just get on the old Google and just type in Coranda Range, put the word petition in. Everything should come up and you can have a bit of a look and sign that. Is it going to make any difference, bud? What do you think? Do you think a signed piece of paper is going to really make them speed this process up? I don't know what's going to make it happen, but it's something that needs to happen really soon. Look at that. News is coming up. 846 4CA.
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11: I'm John Fabris, a man in his 30s, is in a critical condition from a shark attack at Rottnest Island off the coast of Perth. The rescue chopper landed on the island to transport the man to hospital. At around 10 this morning, a report was issued of a 5-metre white shark in the Thompson Bay area. Hours on from his visit to Beijing, Donald Trump's commented on Taiwan's wish for independence from China. America's president's appearing in an interview with Fox.
12: I'm not looking to have somebody go independent and, you know, we're supposed to travel 9,500 miles to fight a war. I'm not looking for that. I want them to cool down. I want China to cool down.
11: And all states and territories are in line for Australia's most widespread May rain in a long time. Jonathan Howe at the Bureau telling the ABC it's great timing for agriculture in the southeast.
13: A lot of these growers would have put their crops in around the Anzac Day weekend, and so this rainfall will kick off the growing season across South Australia and also across parts of Victoria and New South Wales.
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14: West Tigers and Sea Eagles resuming NRL Magic Round next hour at Suncorp. Tigers coach Benji Marshall impressed with how former Kiwis teammate Kieran Foran is guiding Manly.
15: Yeah, one thing I know about Foz is he's wears his heart on his sleeve. If you look at the way he played his footy, he's aggressive, passionate, and give everything for the jersey, you know. And just from a knowing him perspective is that the players would want to play for him, and that's half the battle.
14: Roosters and the Cowboys in action late at the Savo, while Para and the Storm square off in tonight's encounter. Around the grounds in the AFL, where at last check the Crows are leading the Roos by 4 points in the second quarter at Adelaide Oval. Melbourne and Hawthorn to lock horns in a Saturday blockbuster at the G, while Carlton and the Western Bulldogs clash in the late match at Marvel. Auckland FC is through to the A-League decider, wrapping up its semi-final series with a 3-0 win over Adelaide United. Newcastle Jets to host Sydney FC in the second leg of their semi-final. It's one apiece on aggregate. Melbourne City is chasing the A-League women's title this afternoon up against Wellington Phoenix at Amy Park. That's sport. I'm Harrison Preeve.
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0: Yes, weather for Cairns, partly cloudy today, medium chance of showers, becoming less likely in the late morning. The wind southeasterly 20 to 30 kilometres with a maximum expected temperature of 28 degrees. Although I feel it's going to be a nice, cool, cloudy day most of today, isn't it? Especially for the CBD. Cape Trib to Cardwell, winds are southeasterly 15 to 20 knots, reaching up to 25 knots offshore north of Cairns during the morning. Seas are 1 to 2 metres, decreasing to 1.5 metres during the afternoon, with swells southeasterly 1 to 2 metres outside the reef. And the weather, Cape Trib to Cardwell is partly cloudy with a 60% chance of showers. And you're still here with us on this Saturday afternoon. Luke Vitale here filling in for Steve Armett. He's got a coconut drink in his hand sitting in a hammock because that's the life of Steve Armett. Now, how's your Saturday afternoon going? Did you get down to Botanica? You did get down a bit earlier on and get your sausage sizzle and maybe chat to Murray Jones. We've got a few things coming up. We're in the final hour now. I can't believe it. Very soon, we might preview a bit about what's happening tomorrow because it's getting to that afternoon time. Got to see what is happening out and about on Sunday. And then what are you doing tonight? Are you going to get out and about? Maybe get down. What, Bar 36 would have something on for sure, wouldn't they? Always have some live music on down at the casino there. So what are you doing? It's a Saturday. What are you doing tonight? But let's keep moving and grooving with some of that music here. 846 4CA.
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0: And it simply wouldn't be a Saturday afternoon if we didn't preview a few things that are upcoming for tomorrow on Sunday, because there is a lot happening all around the area on Sunday. Now, this is, if you're up in Mareeba Way, Mareeba Drive-In, up, of course, at the Kennedy Highway, it starts at 8 a.m. tomorrow morning. This is the Cairns Cars and Coffee. And if you want to look forward to seeing what the Tablelands has to offer in regards to local cars and good coffee, this is a gold coin donation up at Mareeba Drive-In, that is. Now, what else is happening? These are really popular. The pre-loved Project Market. We all just know that means your second-hand gear. But this is starting at 11 a.m. tomorrow, running through till 2 p.m. in the afternoon. This is at 79 Bunda Street. So it's just behind Cairns Central. It's not far, I think, from the Green Ant, formerly the Green Ant building there. So that's just behind Cairns Central, 79 Bunda Street. And these are insane. If you haven't been to one, there are people everywhere. It's chock-a-block to get all of your pre-loved clothes. Everyone loves a bit of a bargain. And in today's climate, economic climate, that is, I think we need every bit of saving we can. So there's so many things happening on and about, not just today, but tomorrow as well. So you're going to have to get up early, get up out and about. You could get up to Mareeba there. That sounds like a lot of fun. The pre-loved market, Palm Cove, not to mention. All proceeds are going to Yaps, but there's a dog show happening at Palm Cove Tavern from 8 a.m. tomorrow. And that's registrations. The sausage sizzle begins at about 8:30. So, look, there's a lot happening this weekend, a lot of fun to be in Cairns and far north Queensland. But let's keep that music up, 846-4CA.
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0: adult crime, adult time was the mantra that we were all told when the Crucifulli government got into power. When was it? Last year sometime, I'm pretty sure. We were all told, all right, these kids who are committing these adult crimes will be facing adult time. And the point of all that was, of course, to help us all alleviate this crime nightmare that we're all in. It was meant to reduce everything. Has it? Well, according to the latest statistics from the Queensland Police Service, not really. Unlawful entries have risen by 15%. Unlawful entry offences across the far north have jumped from 1,187 last year to this year to 1,370. Of course, unlawful use of a motor vehicle, which means they're stealing your cars. Well, they've gone up 13% as well. What was ever going to happen? I thought we were promised that all this was going to be solved. This is going to be a big one because, I mean, you know, you can jumble statistics and make them look in your benefit. No one's really feeling like everything's getting any better. No one has that feeling, I suppose. But now the statistics also aren't even siding with the current government. They're kind of saying, no. Your adult crime, adult time hasn't worked so far because things are still on the increase. What on earth can we get done? Did you believe it all from the beginning? Did you think it was going to work, the adult crime, adult time thing? Is it, some people say it's the magistrates need to actually be enforcing these laws. What do you think? How are we going to solve this issue? I never know what to do. The 15% up in just a short time in a year. Everything's meant to be decreasing. But nonetheless, we'll have to get on to our local members, see what they can do to unwind everything. And I don't want to hear that the previous government let it go for so long. Just do something. That's all we really want. Let's just do something. 846-4CA.
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0: I can't believe that it's right toward the end of the Saturday show. Jeez, it's nearly 3 o'clock. Look at that time. I can't believe when we get to this part of the show. And just that reminder that celebrating this weekend our 90-year birthday here at 846 4CA. What a great year to be celebrating 90 years in conjunction with Cairns being 150 years old. So Cairns celebrating its 150th birthday. Many celebrations out and about all year. And 4CA... 90 years on air, nearly as long as Cairns. Hey, we've been there nearly since the beginning. And of course, tune in next week during the mornings with Murray Jones. He's going to have a lot of nostalgia, some wonderful old history dating back through the years right up until now to see how the station at Radio 4CA has been there alongside the people of Cairns for the last 90 years. Thank you for being with me. Luke Vitale signing out now, filling in for Steve Armette, who will definitely be back next Saturday for the Saturday show. Thank you very much. Have a wonderful, wonderful Saturday night.
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17: I'm John Fabris. Paramedics performed CPR on a man in his 30s critically injured in a shark attack at Geordie Bay on WA's Rottnest Island just before 10 this morning. The rescue chopper was deployed to fly the man to hospital. No word's been revealed by the PM when asked whether he'll extend the 50% fuel excise discount from July 1. Anthony Albanese has updated our fuel reserves as the Iran conflict lingers.
18: Today we have more diesel than we had on February 28. We have more petrol and we have more jet fuel.
17: And Taiwan's being encouraged by the US president to back away from any quest for independence from China. Wrapping up a visit to Beijing, Donald Trump was asked if America would side with Taiwan in the event of hostilities.
19: There's only one person that knows that. You know who it is? Me. That question was asked to me today by President Xi. I said, I don't talk about that. He asked me if I defend them. I said, I don't talk about that.
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21: They're getting a couple back, but yeah, Manly are just on, they're just on a heater. They're playing good footy, free footy, and honestly, they're hard to stop, so I see it being a high-scoring game, though.
20: Roosters and Cowboys to follow, while the Eels in action against the Storm in tonight's encounter. AFL into the third quarter at Adelaide Oval. At last check, the Crows up by 66 points against the Roos. A showstopper up next to the MCG as Cozzy Pickett and the Wizard Nick Watson collide when Melbourne takes on Hawthorn. And Melbourne City has its sights on a Premier Championship double against Wellington in this afternoon's A-League Women's Grand Final at Amy Park. Already holding the Premier's plate, City forward Holly McNamara says they want to get their hands on the ultimate prize.
22: Yeah, definitely. I think it's something that's always been on our mind for the past few seasons where we won the Premiership but haven't gotten to that kind of championship, winning the grand final. So yeah, it's on a few of our minds, I think, but that's just such a driving force.
20: That's Spawn, I'm Harrison Preeb.
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23: Looking at a partly cloudy day today and a shower or two. That's what the Bureau is saying. Top of 28 degrees tomorrow. Very similar possible shower and 28 as well. Loving this cooler weather.
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36: Yeah, this is the show with a reason for every song we play. David Byrne of the Talking Heads is on our birthday list, and the Talking Heads are our feature artist this weekend. There's a defining moment around the early days of Lindsay Buckingham and Stevie Nicks in Fleetwood Mac. We're going to catch up with Tim and Neil Finn. The Split Enz Tour of Australia has started this week. Oh, and we've got an Aussie Top 5 from May 14, 1984 to look forward to. Let's start with a trio of number one songs this week. In America, it was U2 on top in 1987 with or without you from the Joshua Tree. Welcome to This Week in Music.

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0: Talking Heads are our feature artist on This Week in Music. More from them coming up as we help David Byrne celebrate his birthday. Classic album Double a little later on. 40 Years Young is the soundtrack to Top Gun. Came out this week in 1986. And there's one man, a legendary producer whose name is all through that album. We'll hear about him and give you the Aussie Top 5 next hour from May 14, 1984. But our defining moment for Fleetwood Mac fans is next.
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29: Defining moment revolves around Lindsay Buckingham and Stevie Nicks' early days in Fleetwood Mac. This week, 51 years ago, 1975, new members of the band, Lindsay and Stevie, did their first gig with Fleetwood Mac in El Paso, Texas. Here's Lindsay and Mick Fleetwood explaining how they came to be in the band.
30: Well, it was really a crossing of paths in the night. Mick Fleetwood was looking for a studio. In today's world, there would not have been a Fleetwood Mac for us to join. They would have been off the label because they were not really making any money for Warner Brothers at that time. And lo and behold, here's Mick Fleetwood waltzing into Sound City, where which was the studio that Stevie and I had done Buckingham Nicks at. And I happened to walk into the main studio when Mick was there, not knowing who he was or that anyone from Fleetwood Mac was there.
31: So it must have made a real impression on me. Like just one listening, that couldn't have been more than 20 minutes. But how wild is that I actually remembered all that stuff and remembered Lindsay's guitar playing?
30: Well, a couple of weeks later, Fleetwood Mac's guitarist Bob Welch decided he was going to leave the group. So Mick, being a very intuitive guy himself, had been so impressed by my playing, as the story goes anyway, that he sought me out, called me up, said, "Lindsay, would you like to join Fleetwood Mac?" My response was, "Well, if you take me, you'll have to take my girlfriend too." And they did.
29: They most certainly did. Great defining moment. Lindsay Buckingham and Stevie Nicks doing their first gig with Fleetwood Mac this week in 1975 on This Week in Music.

0: This week in Music's On, with a reason for every song we play, there's Michael Jackson, who did the moonwalk for the very first time on TV this week back in 1983, whilst appearing at the Motown Records 25th anniversary TV special. Another of Motown's stars has had a birthday this week. We'll play him next. Tim and Neil Finn, who are on tour in Australia as Split Enz.
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2: 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Meanwhile, Smithfield Library has officially reopened after a major renovation. 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

0: This Week in Music. The reason for every song we play, the Beatles film Let It Be had its world premiere this week in New York back in 1970. More from our feature artists coming up next hour. 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And we'll hear from a member of a band who's on our birthday list this week, who had most of their lyrics written by one of their cousins. 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
12: I'm John Fabris. A 38-year-old man was reportedly killed by a shark this morning at Rottnest Island near Perth. He was struck at Horseshoe Reef just before 10 o'clock. The man was taken to Geordie Bay Jetty and given CPR but couldn't be revived. Questions arise over whether Donald Trump's visit with China's president achieved much beyond warm diplomatic gestures and a commitment to meet again in September. The US president claims they share multiple areas of common ground.
13: On Taiwan, he does not want to see a fight for independence because that would be a very strong confrontation. I heard him out. He doesn't want to see a war.
12: And more than half of Australia is forecast to share in the most far-reaching May rain spell in 10 years. The Bureau's Jonathan Howe telling the ABC some drought areas are set to benefit.
14: Rain extending all the way from northern WA through Alice Springs and Uluru and really particularly falling across parts of South Australia where the rain is really needed.
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15: Magic Round is back underway at Suncorp, where Manly is leading the Tigers 24-6 at halftime. Cowboys playmaker Liam Sutton to make his NRL debut against the Roosters. The 23-year-old slots into 5'8", with Jake Clifford moving to halfback, replacing injured star Tom Dearden. Coach Todd Payton confident he's up to the task.
16: Well, he's a big body, another running threat. Considering that it's going to be wet and slippery, that it's important that our spine members get their kicking right. He's part of that. Just clear communication and take his opportunity.
15: While Parra tackles a storm in tonight's encounter, AFL closing in on full-time in Adelaide. At last check, the Crows leading the Roos by 79 points. Melbourne to face Hawthorn at the MCG shortly. And Melbourne City and Wellington are about to kick off their A-League Women's Grand Final at Amy Park. City captain Rebecca Stott says pressure's on both sides.
17: Obviously, we've been in this situation a few times, but we've also had a lot of pressure on us throughout the whole season. So I think we're good at dealing with pressure.
15: At Sport, I'm Harrison Preeve.
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18: Looking at a partly cloudy day today and a shower or two. That's what the Bureau is saying. Top of 28 degrees tomorrow. Very similar possible shower and 28 as well. Loving this cooler weather.
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19: 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We are not having reunions when we get back together. We're from Australia.
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4: You know, what I do isn't work. I'll recap the Aussie top five for you this hour from May 14th, 1984. Update the latest music news. Of course, our classic album Double is coming up as well from the movies. The Top Gun soundtrack released 40 years ago this week. And here's Shania Twain, who this week in 2008, after 15 years of marriage, separated from her husband, Mutt Lange, one of the world's great audio producers. Mutt had had an affair with Shania's best friend, Marie-Anne. And in a twist, Shania went on to remarry Marie-Anne's former husband back in 2011. What a wicked web is Shania on This Week in Music.
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0: This Week in Music, it's Donna Summer, who passed away this week back in 2012. She's only 63. She died from lung cancer. It's Jason Staveley here. The latest music news coming up. Also, the Aussie Top 5 recap from May 14, 1984. And in the next 10 minutes, a singer who holds fond memories for his busking days.
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0: This week in music, with a reason for every song we play. Andrea from The Corrs is on our birthday list. We'll get to that next hour, as well as line up a couple of tracks from Top Gun. The soundtrack came out 40 years ago. They're getting ready to do a Top Gun 3 as well, by the way. And the album has one name all over it. Very famous record producer. We'll hear about him next hour. There's another track on the way from the Talking Heads, our feature artist. And first up, the band who had most of their lyrics written by not a member of the band, but a member of the family, one of their cousins. I'll tell you more in a minute.
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21: I'm John Fabris. A 38-year-old man was killed by a shark at WA's Rottnest Island. He was attacked just before 10 this morning at Horseshoe Reef. A car hitting a tree at Woosang in central Victoria this morning around 10 killed a 14-year-old boy and critically injured two men. The car's alleged to have been stolen in Mildura last night. Australia's fuel stocks continue to rise, exceeding reserves when the Iran war broke out. The PM's yet to announce whether the halving of the fuel excise will stretch beyond July 1.
22: We'll continue to work around the clock to make a difference at what is a difficult time around the globe.
21: And America's president's flown home from his China trip where the Iran war was discussed. Donald Trump claims China's president shares his view on Iran's nuclear aspirations.
23: He feels strongly they can't have a nuclear weapon, but then he wants them to open up the strait. But as he said, they close it and then you close them with a smile.
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24: Action is winding down in the opening NRL clash at Suncorp, where at last check Manly leads the Tigers 46-12. The Cowboys without star Tom Dearden for their clash against an in-form Roosters. Our league expert Corey Oates admits it'll be tough without their chief playmaker.
25: Losing Tommy Dearden, I think it's hard to tip the cows until he's back or until they find a very good replacement. You know, I just think it lost your direction, you know, in the middle there. And yeah, look, the Roosters, they found it lately.
24: The Eels and Storm to square off in tonight's encounter. AFL Adelaide has surged to a 133-65 win over North Melbourne in their encounter at the Oval. Melbourne leads Hawthorn by 6 in the opening term at the G. New South Wales Waratahs have thrashed Fiji and Drua 50-35 in their Super Rugby clash. Nil all between Melbourne City and Wellington in the first half of the A-League Women's Grand Final, or Newcastle Jets to host Sydney FC in the second leg of their A-League Men's Semi-Final. And Sunshine Coast Lightning and the Melbourne Vixens are on court in the Super Netball. That's sport. I'm Harrison Preeb.
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26: Looking at a partly cloudy day today and a shower or two. That's what the Bureau is saying. Top of 28 degrees tomorrow. Very similar possible shower and 28 as well. Loving this cooler weather.
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0: Classic album Double is coming out this hour. The soundtrack to Top Gun, released 40 years ago. Also got another song from our feature artist, The Talking Heads. Richard Page of Mr. Mister is on our birthday list. Here he is talking about one of their big hits, written by his cousin John Lang, who looked after a lot of the lyrics in the band.
31: John called me up and he said, "I got this idea." And I said, "What?" He goes, "You remember Kyrie Eleison, you know, from the Mass, you know, it's Greek." And it was, if you've ever sung in a church choir, there's some version of Kyrie. Let's use that. And I said, "Why?" And I'd been raised singing in a church my whole life. And I really didn't, you know, think that was the right thing to do. So we rehearsed a little bit and I sort of reluctantly sang it. And, you know, we went in the studio and all of a sudden it just became this thing. Honestly, if John hadn't twisted my arm, the song probably wouldn't have ever happened.
0: Happy birthday, Richard Page. Here's Mr. Mister on This Week in Music.

0: This week in music, with a reason for every song we play. The new kids on the block are on the list this week as Jordan Knight from the band is on our birthday list. Classic album Double is coming up in less than 15 minutes. And a legend we lost this week in 1981 plays next.
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0: released this week in music, there's our classic album Double, the Top Gun soundtrack, which was released this week 40 years ago with Kenny Loggins' Danger Zone and Berlin, Take My Breath Away. You've got Jason Staveley here, which Rockstar's house burnt down this week in 1987. Tell you more about that very soon. And everybody on our birthday list gets a mention next.
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0: This Week in Music comes to a close with Tom Petty, who this week in 1987 had his house in Hollywood burned down. That's I Won't Back Down. Now, coming up next weekend, we'll acknowledge the third anniversary of Tina Turner's death by making Tina our feature artist. We'll spend some time with Cram from Spiderbait talking about his role in the Australian Rock Collective. They're touring again in June, and this time round focusing on Hotel California from the Eagles. What a great album. The classic album double next week is Turnstiles from Billy Joel, and the Aussie Top 5 hits us up from May 23rd, 1988. That's next weekend. Enjoy what's left of this one. Have a great week, and thanks for listening.
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1: 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Meanwhile, Smithfield Library has officially reopened after a major renovation. 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
1: 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Last year's winner for Best Natural Attraction was the Great Barrier Reef here in Cairns. Meanwhile, Smithfield Library has officially reopened after a major renovation. 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
1: 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Meanwhile, Smithfield Library has officially reopened after a major renovation. 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
15: Good morning, Alana McIntyre here with the latest. Police say a 38-year-old that was killed by a shark off WA's Rottnest Island had been spearfishing with his friends at the time. The victim was bitten by a 4-metre great white at Horseshoe Reef, northwest of the island, around 10 a.m. yesterday. His friends got him out of the water, performed CPR and then rushed him to shore by boat. Paramedics performed CPR at a jetty on Rottnest, but the man could not be saved. The US president is adamant the war on Iran is worth the squeeze of higher oil prices so long as Tehran doesn't have nuclear weapons. Donald Trump says it's a matter of short-term pain for long-term gain.
16: Because we want to stop the threat of being blown to pieces by a lunatic using nuclear weapons.
15: Angus Taylor is promising to change Australia's Sex Discrimination Act to include a definition of biological sex. At the moment, the Act does not include a definition of man or woman. It's after Roxanne Tickle was awarded $20,000 in damages, a judge ruling Tickle was discriminated against due to gender identity after being kicked off a girls-only app. Tens of thousands have been protesting in London, with police called in to keep two rival marches apart. A Unite the Kingdom rally led by far-right figure Tommy Robinson has been underway, as well as a pro-Palestinian demonstration. And the Eurovision Grand Final is happening now in Vienna, with 25 countries battling it out. Delta Goodrum is due to perform Eclipse any minute now.
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15: Well, the Cowboys have come from behind to beat the Chooks 18-12 at Magic Round. Roosters coach Trent Robinson says they just didn't execute well.
17: 6-0 second half in our favour, and we worked really hard to get back into it, out of form, but really fighting hard, and we just couldn't get any combination there to finish them off.
15: The Seagulls have moved into the top four with a 46-18 victory over the Tigers, while the Storm beat the Eels 34-8.
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18: Partly cloudy around Cairns in the far north today. Also expecting a medium chance of showers sometime this morning. A bit breezy out there with winds picking up to 30k an hour and expecting it to drop down around 21 degrees overnight tonight. Then a better day tomorrow, expecting a mostly sunny Monday with just a slight chance of a shower, some light winds, and today we're heading toward a top temp of 28 degrees.
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12: Good morning, Alana McIntyre here with the latest. Delta Goodrum has taken to the Eurovision stage in Vienna. The former Neighbours star is up against 24 European countries. Dressed in a golden gown with 7,000 Swarovski crystals sewn in, the Australian delivered a show-stopping performance of her song Eclipse. And we'll find out shortly if that was enough for Delta to win. Back home, a man's heartbroken friends have watched on as paramedics tried to save him after he was attacked by a great white off Rottnest Island. Police say the 38-year-old that was killed by a shark off WA's Rottnest Island had been spearfishing with his friends at Horseshoe Reef, northwest of the island. His friends rushed him back to a jetty by boat where emergency crews were waiting, but the 38-year-old could not be revived. Overseas, at least 7 people have been hurt in Italy after a person drove onto a footpath in Medina and mowed down pedestrians. They got out of the vehicle wielding a knife. Iran says Pakistan's interior minister has arrived in Tehran to facilitate talks with the US. There are reports Iran is planning to reopen the Strait of Hormuz, but there will be a fee, and only commercial vessels and ones from countries that cooperate with Tehran will be able to move through. And Adelaide has been hit with a short and severe thunderstorm overnight.
0: Ken Frost Homes, you deserve the best. 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
12: Well, Manly are into the top four with a 46-18 win over the Tigers at Magic Round. The Seagulls have now won 6 from 7 since Kieran Foran stepped in.
9: I thought the guys set the game up really well in the first 20 minutes, like physically. We got right what we wanted to. There was plenty of intent there. And, I think they got the reward for the way in which they started the match.
12: While it's Benji Marshall's side's third straight loss, and the Cowboys have come from behind to defeat the Roosters 18-12, while the Storm belted the Eels 34-8.
0: Pickers Vinyl and Canvas cover the north with shady options of outdoor umbrellas. 4CA, your weather now.
13: Partly cloudy around Cairns in the far north today. Also expecting a medium chance of showers sometime this morning. A bit breezy out there with winds picking up to 30k an hour and expecting it to drop down around 21 degrees overnight tonight. Then a better day tomorrow. Expecting a mostly sunny Monday with just a slight chance of a shower, some light winds, and today we're heading toward a top temp of 28 degrees.
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26: Yeah, this is the show with a reason for every song we play. David Byrne of the Talking Heads is on our birthday list, and the Talking Heads are our feature artist this weekend. There's a defining moment around the early days of Lindsay Buckingham and Stevie Nicks in Fleetwood Mac. We're going to catch up with Tim and Neil Finn. The Split Enz Tour of Australia has started this week. Oh, and we've got an Aussie Top 5 from May 14, 1984 to look forward to. Let's start with a trio of number one songs this week. In America, it was U2 on top in 1987 with or without you from the Joshua Tree. Welcome to This Week in Music.

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0: Talking Heads are our feature artist on This Week in Music. More from them coming up as we help David Byrne celebrate his birthday. Classic album Double a little later on. 40 Years Young is the soundtrack to Top Gun. Came out this week in 1986. And there's one man, a legendary producer whose name is all through that album. We'll hear about him and give you the Aussie Top 5 next hour from May 14, 1984. But our defining moment for Fleetwood Mac fans is next.
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0: Defining Moment revolves around Lindsay Buckingham and Stevie Nicks' early days in Fleetwood Mac. This week, 51 years ago, 1975, new members of the band, Lindsay and Stevie, did their first gig with Fleetwood Mac in El Paso, Texas. Here's Lindsay and Mick Fleetwood explaining how they came to be in the band.
24: Well, it was really a crossing of paths in the night. Mick Fleetwood was looking for a studio. In today's world, there would not have been a Fleetwood Mac for us to join. They would have been off the label because they were not really making any money for Warner Brothers at that time. And lo and behold, here's Mick Fleetwood waltzing into Sound City, where which was the studio that Stevie and I had done Buckingham Nicks at. And I happened to walk into the main studio when Mick was there, not knowing who he was or that anyone from Fleetwood Mac was there.
25: So it must have made a real impression on me. Like just one listening, that couldn't have been more than 20 minutes. But how wild is that I actually remembered all that stuff? And remembered Lindsay's guitar playing?
24: Well, a couple of weeks later, Fleetwood Mac's guitarist Bob Welch decided he was going to leave the group. So Mick, being a very intuitive guy himself, had been so impressed by my playing, as the story goes anyway, that he sought me out, called me up, said, "Lindsay, would you like to join Fleetwood Mac?" My response was, "Well, if you take me, you'll have to take my girlfriend too." And they did.
0: They most certainly did. Great defining moment. Lindsay Buckingham and Stevie Nicks doing their first gig with Fleetwood Mac this week in 1975 on This Week in Music.

0: This week in Music's On, with a reason for every song we play, there's Michael Jackson, who did the moonwalk for the very first time on TV this week back in 1983, whilst appearing at the Motown Records 25th anniversary TV special. Another of Motown's stars has had a birthday this week. We'll play him next. Tim and Neil Finn, who are on tour in Australia as Split Enz.
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2: 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Meanwhile, Smithfield Library has officially reopened after a major renovation. The upgrade is delivering on new tech spaces.
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10: She's been with me for years. A little slow, a bit of wear and tear, and honestly not the thrill she used to be. It was time. So I went to Port Douglas Marine, and I got myself a new one. Sleek, powerful, she turns heads at every ramp.

0: This Week in Music. The reason for every song we play, the Beatles film Let It Be had its world premiere this week in New York back in 1970. More from our feature artist coming up next hour. The latest music news is on the way, as well as the Aussie Top 5 from May 14, 1994. And we'll hear from a member of a band who's on our birthday list this week, who had most of their lyrics written by one of their cousins, not a member of the band, just a clever clogs when it came to words. Details on the way.
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19: Good morning, Alana McIntyre here with the latest. Voting is underway for the Eurovision 2026 winner, and we're waiting to see if Delta Goodrem has done it for Australia. Many on social media are saying they think it will be a battle between Australia and Finland, with a winner set to be announced soon. A toddler is in a critical condition after being struck by a car next to a Melbourne playground. The little girl was hit by a vehicle yesterday as it was reversing at Deer Park. Beaches around Rottnest Island remain open following a fatal shark attack there. A 38-year-old had been spearfishing with his friends at Horseshoe Reef when he was bitten by a great white yesterday. Doctors are warning people not to use black market peptides as people try to lose weight or bodybuild. There's been a rise in hospital visits, some experiencing severe vomiting and even losing limbs due to infections that were caused by contaminated peptides. Adelaide has been drenched by a short and severe thunderstorm overnight, the SES receiving about 160 calls for help. And former UK Health Minister Wes Streeting has put his hand up to stand in any Labor leadership contest and has challenged Prime Minister Sir Keir Starmer to set out a timetable for one. It comes as rival marches get underway, with pro-Palestinian protests and Unite the Kingdom marches happening.
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19: Well, Mitchell Moses couldn't hide his frustration as the Eels suffered a harsh 34-8 loss to the Storm. Manly have now won 6 from 7 since Kieran Foran stepped in. The Seagulls now moving into the top four with a 46-18 victory over the Tigers. Jake Trbojevic praising Homalu Olakau'atu, saying he deserves a spot in the New South Wales side for Origin.
20: Yeah, oh, mate, as Foz said, he can't do any more. I think size him up. He's honestly got to be in there.
19: While the Cowboys came from behind, beating the Chooks 18-12 at Magic Round.
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21: Partly cloudy around Cairns in the far north today. Also expecting a medium chance of showers sometime this morning. A bit breezy out there with winds picking up to 30k an hour and expecting it to drop down around 21 degrees overnight tonight. Then a better day tomorrow, expecting a mostly sunny Monday with just a slight chance of a shower, some light winds, and today we're heading toward a top temp of 28 degrees.
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22: 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We are not having reunions when we get back together. We're from Australia. 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
0: I'll recap the Aussie top five for you this hour from May 14th, 1984. Update the latest music news. Of course, our classic album Double is coming up as well. From the movies, the Top Gun soundtrack released 40 years ago this week. And here's Shania Twain, who this week in 2008, after 15 years of marriage, separated from her husband, Mutt Lange, one of the world's great audio producers. Mutt had had an affair with Shania's best friend, Marie-Anne. And in a twist, Shania went on to remarry Marie-Anne's former husband back in 2011. What a wicked web is Shania on This Week in Music.
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0: This week in music, it's Donna Summer, who passed away this week back in 2012. She's only 63. She died from lung cancer. It's Jason Staveley here. The latest music news coming up. Also, the Aussie Top 5 recap from May 14, 1984. And in the next 10 minutes, a singer who holds fond memories for his busking days.
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Madonna was at 4. Nina at 3. Number 2 was from Weird Al.

And the number one spot, May 14, 1984, taken up by Kenny Loggins. This is the first of two appearances from Kenny on This Week in Music. It's Footloose.

0: This week in music, with a reason for every song we play. Andrea from The Corrs is on our birthday list. We'll get to that next hour, as well as line up a couple of tracks from Top Gun. The soundtrack came out 40 years ago. They're getting ready to do a Top Gun 3 as well, by the way. And the album has one name all over it. Very famous record producer. We'll hear about him next hour. There's another track on the way from the Talking Heads, our feature artist. And first up, the band who had most of their lyrics written by not a member of the band, but a member of the family, one of their cousins. I'll tell you more in a minute.
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21: Good morning, Alana McIntyre here with the latest. Votes are coming in for the 70th Eurovision contest and Delta Goodrum is still in with a chance. The 41-year-old Australian delivered a powerful performance early this morning, sparkling in a gown covered in Swarovski crystals before rising up into the sky above her gold grand piano. A winner will be announced soon. A group of friends have been left traumatised after their 38-year-old friend was killed by a shark off WA's Rottnest Island. He'd been spearfishing with his mates at Horseshoe Reef when he was mauled by a great white yesterday. His friends got him out of the water, performed CPR and rushed him to shore by boat, and then paramedics performed CPR at a jetty on Rottnest, but the man could not be saved. A toddler has been rushed to hospital in a critical condition in Melbourne after being hit by a car reversing near a playground at Deer Park. Doctors are warning people not to use illegal peptides, with a rise in their usage being seen across the nation. GPs have told the Herald Sun that several young Australians have had severe reactions, needing skin grafts on their face, and some even having their fingers amputated due to infections. Tens of thousands of people have been protesting in the UK, with police called in to keep two rival marches apart, and a severe thunderstorm has smashed South Australia overnight, causing flash flooding.
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21: The Cowboys have come from behind to beat the Roosters 18-12 at Magic Round. Coach Trent Robinson says they just didn't execute well.
22: 6-0 second half in our favour, and we worked really hard to get back into it, out of form, but really fighting hard, and we just couldn't get any combination there to finish them off.
21: While the Seagulls have moved into the top four, thanks to a 46-18 victory over the Tigers, Manly now winning 6 from 7 since Kieran Foran stepped in.
20: Pickers Vinyl and Canvas cover the north with shady options of outdoor umbrellas. 4CA, your weather now.
23: Partly cloudy around Cairns in the far north today. Also expecting a medium chance of showers sometime this morning. A bit breezy out there with winds picking up to 30k an hour and expecting it to drop down around 21 degrees overnight tonight. Then a better day tomorrow, expecting a mostly sunny Monday with just a slight chance of a shower, some light winds, and today we're heading toward a top temp of 28 degrees.
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0: Classic album doubles coming out this hour. The soundtrack to Top Gun, released 40 years ago. We've also got another song from our feature artist, The Talking Heads. Richard Page of Mr. Mister is on our birthday list. Here he is talking about one of their big hits, written by his cousin John Lang, who looked after a lot of the lyrics in the band.
27: John called me up and he said, "I got this idea." And I said, "What?" He goes, "Remember Kyrie Eleison, you know, from the Mass, you know, it's Greek. And it was, if you've ever sung in a church choir, there's some version of Kyrie. Let's use that. And I said, why? And I'd been raised singing in a church my whole life. And I really didn't, you know, think that that was the right thing to do. So we rehearsed a little bit, and I sort of reluctantly sang it. And, you know, we went in the studio, and all of a sudden it just became this thing. Honestly, if John hadn't twisted my arm, the song probably wouldn't have ever happened.
0: Happy birthday, Richard Page. Here's Mr. on This Week in Music.

0: This week in music, with a reason for every song we play. The new Kids on the Block are on the list this week, as Jordan Knight from the band is on our birthday list. Classic album Double is coming up in less than 15 minutes. And a legend we lost this week in 1981 plays next.
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8: Hey, hun. 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

0: this week in music, there's our classic album double, the Top Gun soundtrack, which was released this week 40 years ago with Kenny Loggins' Danger Zone and Berlin, Take My Breath Away. You've got Jason Staveley here, which Rockstar's house burnt down this week in 1987. Tell you more about that very soon. And everybody on our birthday list gets a mention next.
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1: 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Also, Holly Valance.

0: This Week in Music comes to a close with Tom Petty, who this week in 1987 had his house in Hollywood burned down. That's I Won't Back Down. Now, coming up next weekend, we'll acknowledge the third anniversary of Tina Turner's death by making Tina our feature artist. We'll spend some time with Cram from Spiderbait talking about his role in the Australian Rock Collective. They're touring again in June, and this time round focusing on Hotel California from the Eagles. What a great album. The classic album double next week is Turnstiles from Billy Joel, and the Aussie Top 5 hits us up from May 23rd, 1988. That's next weekend. Enjoy what's left of this one. Have a great week, and thanks for listening.
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4: I know you listen to enough true crime to think you could solve one or even pull off the perfect crime. But if I was hiding something and gave you three cryptic clues to figure it out, do you think you could? I'm Art Simone, and on my podcast, Concealed with Art Simone, I do exactly that. I meet with very regular-looking people and try and uncover what interesting secret they're concealing from me. Think you can uncover what each person is hiding before I can? I doubt it. Prove me wrong and put that true crime training to the test. Search Concealed with Art Simone on whatever app you're listening on right now.
5: 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We're delivering emergency communications between Cooktown and Cairns, upgrading Barlow Park and the Manunda Sports Precinct for 2032 and beyond, upgrading the Cairns Western Arterial Road, upgrading Cairns' Queensland Ambulance Service Operational Centre, upgrading the Cooktown Multipurpose Health Service Facility, and upgrading six community halls across far north Queensland. Find out what else we're delivering for you. Search Delivering for Queensland. Authorised by the Queensland Government, Brisbane.
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7: Yeah, same.